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0: Lord, won't you buy me a Mercedes Benz? 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
1: Laura and Tommy were lovers. He wanted to give her everything. Flowers, presents, and most of all, a wedding ring. He saw a sign for a stock car race.